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1: I wanna feel something. 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
0: I don't know why I felt the need to say the name of the show when they were doing a very good job singing it. But there you have it. Anyway, Wednesday's show. Here we go. Hot weather. I mean, yeah, it's summertime in Saudi Arabia, but particularly hot. Mid to high 40s for Riyadh in the eastern province. Do take care. Obviously, plenty of hydration. Jeddah, or as always, a little milder. But yeah, we're really experiencing a heat wave right now. I've got a few stories to get through this morning, as well as your WhatsApps and phone calls, as always. 011-510-9555. We don't like to report on rumours here on the Byron Cook Show. We normally wait for a story to be completely confirmed, or at least likely. But these are too juicy. They involve very big names in world football. One potentially coming to the Saudi Pro League and one potentially leaving. Now, again, I mean, these are big names. So I'll get to them in sports at 7:30. I'm like, you know what? That has to be discussed. Even if it doesn't happen, it's too good. So that is coming up. Also, after 8 a.m. this morning, our favourite game, the Age Game. Get ready to call us and you just start talking. And Jury and I, Jury from my team, we have a bit of a competition. We try and guess your age just based on the sound of your voice. It's very difficult. You should play your own age game sometimes when you're bored. Have strangers call you and because it's very hard. Anyway, we'll do that later this morning. NBC Loud.

0: NBC Loud, it's the Byron Cook Show. Jury is here from my team as well. Now, Tuesday's the day that we flex on the show and show off. And I know today's a Wednesday.
1: That's you every day, actually.
0: Excuse me. I don't want to put it in as a go flex yet because I haven't achieved my goal. But I have set myself a very, very difficult goal. But I am about halfway into it. I have said, jury, that I will take not my normal 10,000 steps a day. No. Too easy. I've doubled it.
1: Wow.
0: Thank you. I have said for 7 straight days, I will walk over 20,000 steps.
1: Is that a lot? Because I literally have no idea, like, how much should I walk a day?
0: Yeah, that would involve you actually walking at all. No, you do walk around the office a lot, not doing much work.
1: That's true with my best friend in here. Her name is Maya.
0: You do 10,000 steps a day around the office when you're not working. Joking. You're a very hard worker. No, it's about 16 kilometres per day. 20,000 steps is a lot.
1: Ooh.
0: Right? Now, I have mentioned that I now live at CAF, so there's a lot of air-conditioned walkways, and so it's not like I'm walking in 45-degree heat for 16 kilometres.
1: Thank God.
0: You wouldn't recommend that to anyone.
1: Of course not.
0: But, you know, you could do this in a mall, or you could do this on a treadmill at the gym, or on one of those cross trainers. So it's not... You can still do it in summer, in the air-conditioning. I'm 3 days in, and I have 23,000, 23,000, 22,000. I would say the feet are starting to hurt. So it's day 4. And yesterday I wore these retro Jordans, like these high tops. They're not walking shoes, man. And
1: Oh my God, then why would you wear it?
0: They looked good. They looked good.
1: No, Byron, if you want to be healthy, you should get like a walking shoe.
0: Like a walking... But what's a walking shoe?
1: I think...
0: What sort of shoe is a walk? Would it look like nerdy? Like what does a walking shoe look like?
1: Maybe if you have no idea, just walk footless. That would also be good because
0: barefoot.
1: Yeah.
0: Oh, that'd look good around CAFT, around the Skywalk. Just a random guy with no shoes on, walking past all of the workers during the day who are all dressed up beautifully, and random Byron with his bare feet, like he's in Bali.
1: By the way, I heard it's healthier.
0: What, to walk with bare feet?
1: Yes.
0: Oh, thanks.
1: Yeah.
0: You're so helpful. So I'm going to do 20,000 steps in bare feet around CAFT.
1: Yes.
0: Thanks so much.
1: I would recommend
0: that. Could you, just out of interest, a side topic, would it be frowned upon to get the metro in bare feet?
1: No one cares.
0: I don't want to try it. I'm not sure that the staff would love that. I think they might request you pop some shoes on. Anyway, thanks for your help. It wasn't very helpful. It's NBC Live.

0: 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We'll get to all of it in your sports at 7:30 here on the Byron Cook Show. 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

0: NBC Loud, Olivia Rodrigo, Drop Dead, all part of the Loud Summer. And this is the Byron Cook Show on this Wednesday morning. So on Tuesdays, I give you the chance to call me and flex. We call it Go Flex. Just boast about yourself. I love this. And this was one of my favourite callers. We do it after 8 o'clock. I probably put this one on air at about 8.30 yesterday. And it came from young Mariam.
1: So I'm 13 years old and I'm the only one from all of my friends waking up at 7 a.m. in my summer camp, in my summer vacation, sorry.
0: Yes.
1: To attend a Goethe Institute music workshop.
0: Yes! This is very, very good, Mariam. Here's the thing. You are waking up, achieving this, doing this, investing in your music skills, while everybody else, they're just asleep, Mariam.
1: Exactly, thank you.
0: I absolutely love that call. I actually got quite a few calls after Mariam was on the radio from people saying, how impressive is that? 13 years of age, getting up early by choice, learning music. And some were even surprised. Apparently Gen Alpha aren't meant to be like that, I'm told. But I don't buy into that stuff. I think there are lazy people of all ages. I think there are successful, motivated people of all ages. So I'm not buying into that whole Gen Alpha thing or whatever the next one is after that. What is it, Gen Y? Z? I can't even remember. Gen Z, I'm told. Oh, Gen Z. You can't get them to work. I know lots of Gen Zs that work very hard. But anyway, well done, Mariam. I guess for all of us as well that are awake at this early hour, we should all feel like we're achieving something. There's still lots of people asleep.
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0: Lots of rumours when it comes to Saudi Pro League players. One might be leaving. One might be arriving. Big name. None of it's verified, but there's talk. We'll get to it in your sports. 7:30 on NBC Loud.

0: It's a loud summer on NBC Loud. Good morning. This is the Byron Cook Show. Riyadh today, 44. Sunshine. Dammam, 43. And Jeddah, sunny, with a high of 37. It's right on 7:30. Let's check your traffic right now.
1: NBC Loud, Saudi traffic.
0: All right, we will start in Riyadh, and we're moving okay this morning. But exit 18 seems to be a bit of a trouble spot. Some congestion building there. King Fahad is moving more smoothly by comparison. For Jeddah, nothing major to report at this early-ish stage. And Dammam and Khobar, looking pretty good right now, but if I've missed anything, you know the number, 011-510-9555 here at NBC Loud.
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0: All right, we'll start with what could be a fascinating changing of the guard story at Al Hilal. Now, I'm going to emphasise the word could, because none of this is verified, but you know what? When the names are this big, you've got to at least throw it out there, okay? England captain Harry Kane is being linked with a move to Riyadh. There are reports that his representatives have held preliminary talks with Al Hilal. Now, there's no agreement at this stage, obviously. That would be a big story. Meanwhile, at the same time, Turkish club Trabzonspor, you might remember that's the club that assigned Mo Salah. They've reportedly inquired about Karim Benzema's situation at Al Hilal. Al Hilal fans, if this was true, and it's a massive if, would you take that? Kane for Benzema? You would, surely. Not that Benzema's not an outstanding player, but Harry Kane. Anyway, Benzema's camp is reportedly maintaining he intends to stay. Nothing is imminent. But suddenly, Al Hilal's number nine situation is one to watch. Meanwhile, there's a transfer we've been following. It's now official. Rodri has left Manchester City for Barcelona, signing a four-year contract through to the year 2030. And in the King's Cup, Al Nassr are safely through to the last 16. They defeated the newly promoted Daria 4-1 last night. Again, our very good friend Cristiano Ronaldo with his new look, his new haircut, sitting out that game as he returns to full fitness tonight. Al Ettifaq face Al Jabalain in the round of 32 tie. That is King's Cup action. There'll be some action here after 8, just as competitive as the Saudi Pro League. It's the age game. Stand by, it's coming up.
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0: And Cook Show. We are live on a Wednesday. Coming up in the feed, this is where I just find stuff off TikTok and Instagram Reels. I think I've found, honestly, the most talented guy on the internet. I'm not kidding. Honestly, I believe the most talented guy on the internet. You'll hear from him next.
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0: Yes, I've found the most talented dude on the internet, I'm thinking, in my feed this morning and in a lot of others, because this has had a million likes alone, this one. S-X-I-N, if you want to find this guy on Instagram. Sin, a German professional beatboxer, looper, and online creator. Now, his specialty in what you're about to hear on this next piece, he can use his mouth and his voice to reproduce the

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1: Come on.
0: Trombone. 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
2: Come on! Too much challenge. I've just heard that and I'm going to make an announcement. I retire. I mean, come on. How did he do all that? Anyway, if you want to follow him, it's SXIN on Instagram.

0: NBC Loud, it's the Byron Cook Show. Good morning to you. Obviously, a loud summer. We expect it to be hot in Saudi Arabia in August, but maybe not quite this hot. We have a serious heat warning this morning from the National Centre for Meteorology. Heatwave conditions across parts of Riyadh and the east. Some areas potentially reaching 47 to 48 degrees. Riyadh city itself heading for around 44 today. Similar temperatures around Dammam. So do take particular care if you're outside through the middle of the day today. I mean, all those things like hydration, I mean, they're a given, but you just want to throw it out there as a reminder. If it's feeling warm, it's because it is. A heat warning this morning from the National Centre for Meteorology. Hey, after eight, it's always fun on the Byron Cook Show because we're going to play the age game. Jury from my team is very competitive. Let's see who wins. We take a guess at your age based on the sound of your voice over the phone, and it's coming up.
1: 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The Loud Summer on NBC Loud. I took a-

0: It's a Loud Summer on NBC Loud. Tate McRae right there. This is the Byron Cook Show. We are live from 7 till 10. We go back to 6 a.m. starts.
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0: When school returns. I spoke to a teacher earlier this week about what the teachers do when the students aren't there. A lot of teachers are at work this week. Shout out to all our teachers. Back on deck. Bit quieter for you this week. You must be loving it, just quietly. And the roads, of course, not quite as busy because school isn't back. Even at 8 o'clock, we're looking okay right now in Riyadh. Nothing major to report. We did have some congestion exit 18, but that looked

0: to have cleared up as well. King Fahad Road, pretty smooth at the moment in Riyadh. The usual delays there, northbound, but not too bad. For Jeddah, everything looks okay. Al Andalus Highway carrying quite a bit of traffic this morning, but nothing major there. And Dammam is green for now. 011 510 955. That's the number if you see anything on the roads.
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0: All right, it's that time. A favourite time of the week, really, let's be honest. We've been doing this for years, and it never gets old because it's always so much fun. The Age Game. Call right now. I'm about to be joined by the troublesome jury, who is very competitive. She likes to get on and guess your age. She takes me on. All you've got to do is call and just start talking. We then guess how old you are. What could possibly go wrong? Who could possibly get offended? You know the number, 011-510-955. We need three callers to play the age game. We'll do it next. Somba. This is Homewrecker on NBC Loud.

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0: Welcome back, jury from my team, after being beaten comprehensively last week.
3: What? I mean, you only won once, and it was last week, Byron.
0: It was a bloodbath. I destroyed jury, but I've never beaten her, so I have dined out on that for the last week. Bragging rights went to me. This is the Age Game. We play every Wednesday. You give us a call, and we guess your age based only on the sound of your voice. You score a point if you're the closest, so it's the best of three callers. How are you feeling this week? Because you're going to need to bounce.
3: I'm feeling like I'm winning, Byron.
0: Why?
3: Yes. I don't know.
0: Your confidence should be absolutely shot. I mean, you were terrible last week. Mustafa, good morning.
4: Good morning. How are you?
0: Oh, now there is a very cheerful voice. Mustafa, it's the easiest game in the world. That's all you have to do. That's it. You've said your piece, Mustafa, okay? Now we're going to guess your age. So you just hold there, Mustafa, okay?
4: Oh.
0: Okay, so he's standing by. Do you want me to go first? You need all the help you can get.
3: No, I'll go first, Byron. Okay. I think he might be 39.
0: 39, you're
3: yes.
0: saying. Okay. Mm. To me, a little more energy. He feels younger to me. I don't know where you got 39. There's a certain... Hello, how are you? Like, it was more of a 31-year-old, I think. 31 is my guess. Jury says that Mustafa is 39. Okay, it's time for you to tell us, Mustafa, how old are you?
4: Are you ready?
3: Yes.
0: Voila.
4: I'm 38.
0: Oh, jury!
3: This close!
0: Jury! Well, you sound younger than that, Mustafa. You have a great, a youthful energy. Shukran for being part of the show. So, jury with a surprising lead. Everyone wrote her off. Everyone said she has no chance. She's hopeless at this game. That's what everyone said behind your back.
3: What?
0: But there we have it. You're leading 1-0. We'll take... we need two more calls because I'm going to come back and win.
3: We need one more call.

0: Western Province. Do take it easy. It's the Byron Cook Show. 8:17, we're live. Sports coming up as well. Some big names in sports rumoured to be staying and going. We'll get to that after this.
1: The Age Game.
2: NBC Loud.
0: Well, if you've just joined us, it is the Age Game. We play every Wednesday after 8 a.m. on the Byron Cook Show. And Jury from my team is leading 1-0. Mustafa called earlier, and you're only 1 year off. He was a 38-year-old. You said he was 39. I thought that was hurtful because he sounded about 31 to me.
3: I always get it right, Byron.
0: Well, you don't. I beat you last week. Easily. Anyway, you are leading this week, though, 1-0. Abdulaziz is on the line. Now, Abdulaziz, good morning. This is the bit where you say good morning back to us.
4: Good morning.
0: And we get to, I'm just going to turn this music down so we can hear a bit more of your voice, Abdulaziz. How's the weather today where you are?
4: It's hot.
0: That's all we're going to get. All we're going to get is it's hot followed by a chuckle. Okay.
3: I don't know. He kind of sounds my age. I feel like he or older than me a little bit. Maybe 29.
0: You're going to go with 29. Okay. Now, Abdulaziz, to me, the way you said it's hot and laughed, it wasn't much to go on, was it? It was like two words. He's 35, Abdulaziz. He's 35, in my opinion.
4: Oh, no.
0: What do you mean, oh, no? What's oh, no?
4: He was exactly correct.
0: No! What has happened today?
3: Oh, my God. I told you, Byron.
0: I knew I should have quit while I was ahead. Last week should have been the last age game ever. I should have just said, that is it. We're finished because I never win.
3: You never win, Byron.
0: And
3: just
0: now
3: give up.
0: We're going back to this whole thing where I lose all the time. Boring. Thank you for your call, brother.
3: Thank you.
4: Thank you so much.
0: It's NBC Loud.
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0: NBC Loud. This is the Byron Cook Show. Good morning, Sabrina Carpenter, right there with the loud hit Manchild. The number here is 011-510-9555. You can call any time. Who is that on the line?
1: This is Mishare.
0: Mishare, how are you, my friend?
1: I'm good, how are you?
0: What city are you in, brother?
1: I'm from Riyadh, actually.
0: You're in Riyadh. How are you going with the heat?
1: Yeah, I'm managing, actually. I just get from work and I'm going home.
0: Yeah, good to hear, Mishare. We have a serious heat warning this morning, the National Centre of Meteorology. Heatwave conditions expected across parts of Riyadh and the east. We could get up to 47 or 48 degrees in some parts, so do take it easy. Obviously, if you're outside through the middle of the day, we're going to get to your sports after Teddy Swims. Wow, some big names. One rumoured to be joining the Saudi Pro League, one rumoured to be leaving. That's next.
2: Ooh, I'm Teddy Swims. 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
1: NBC Loud, Saudi traffic.
0: Nothing out of the ordinary for Riyadh. The usual northbound traffic on King Fahad Road. Western and Eastern Ring Road looking busy. But look, it's business as usual. Nothing that's causing any particular issues right now beyond the normal. For Jeddah, Al-Andalus Highway is somewhat busy, but obviously a noticeably lighter picture than Riyadh. And for Dammam, we are looking good, at least on this map. 011-510-9555 is the number if you see anything on the roads.
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0: Now, look, I must stress, these are not confirmed reports, but when the names are this big and there are rumours flying around, you can't really ignore these sorts of stories. So we're going to start with what could be, and I will say could, be a fascinating changing of the guard story at Al Hilal. I'm going to say it, England captain Harry Kane is being linked with a move to Riyadh. Reports that his representatives have held some preliminary talks with Al Hilal. Now, there's no agreement at this stage, but at the same time, just to make this story even juicier, Turkish club Trabzonspor, you know, the club that just signed Mo Salah, they have reportedly inquired about Karim Benzema's situation at Al Hilal. Now, Benzema's camp are reportedly maintaining he intends to stay, nothing is imminent, but suddenly Al Hilal's number nine situation is one to watch. Now, it could just be a big hypothetical, but Al Hilal fans, would you take Kane over Benzema? I mean, they're both great players, but you would, wouldn't you? Anyway, we'll watch that one closely. Meanwhile, a transfer that we've been following is now official. No rumours here. Rodri has left Manchester City, headed to Barcelona. That's a four-year contract through to 2030. And in the King's Cup last night, we love the King's Cup, elimination football. Al Nassr are safely through to the last 16. They defeated newly promoted Daria. 4-1 was the score last night. Cristiano Ronaldo did sit out that game. It didn't matter. They moved through. Tonight, more King's Cup action. This time, Al-Ettifaq facing Al-Jabalain. That is in the round of 32 tie. We love the King's Cup and we'll follow that big story. Kane for Benzema? Really?

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0: The weekend watch list on the Byron Cook Show will be on air tomorrow. But yeah, we've got a nice preview. There's some big movies coming out. It's not just The Odyssey and Spider-Man. There's more. We'll cover that off after Tame Impala on NBC Loud.

0: Jemam, 44, and Jetta, 39 degrees.
1: Weekend watch list.
0: An early preview. We'll speak to Abdullah from Jetta. He's our resident movie nerd. He really drills down all these movies for us. He gives us his takes. Gee, he knows a lot about movies. But in the meantime, at least get a bit of a head start, because tonight you'll be able to see some of these in cinemas. Obviously, the two movies that everybody is watching, The Odyssey, which has now been out for a month, and Spider-Man for a few weeks, they are still the two dominant movies, even now. I think a lot of people are going back for a second, third, fourth time. I've seen The Odyssey. I loved it. Guilty as charged. I still haven't seen Spider-Man Brand New Day. That's embarrassing, isn't it? I better see it. I have to see it tonight or tomorrow. Anyway, some of the new movies that are going to be coming out. Mutiny, an action thriller starring the great Jason Statham. Now, some would argue that Jason Statham plays the same character in every film. But you know what? It's a good character, so who cares? The plot looks really interesting. Framed for the murder of his billionaire boss, a vengeful man uncovers an international conspiracy as he battles a gang of thugs aboard a cargo ship. Yep, that sounds like a Jason Statham movie, doesn't it? Mutiny. Then we've got The Magic Faraway Tree. That's a family film with Andrew Garfield, Claire Foy. That looks like a very nice, wholesome one. And then this one doesn't. I'll avoid this one. A supernatural horror in Sodius, Out of the Further. I read the plot line. Nah, no thank you. But it's the sixth film in the Insidious franchise, which started way back in 2010. Must be popular if they're up to a sixth one. I haven't seen the first five, I'll be honest. If you have, let me know. 011-510-9555. The film apparently was shot in my former hometown of Melbourne, Australia. Nah, still not interested.
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0: But yes, we'll talk in more detail about all those movies on tomorrow's Byron Cook Show with Abdullah from Jetta, our movie nerd.

I love getting these WhatsApps. You could send me one right now and I'll read it just to prove we're live. Someone send me a WhatsApp right now, obviously, you know, with something I can actually say on the radio. And I will say it just to prove to you that I am here talking right now at 8:49 a.m. and we are live on the Byron Cook Show here at NBC Loud. Now, this is a nice message and a good idea, isn't it? Now, please leave your name on these because at the moment all I can see is a number, not a name. But this WhatsApp says, "Hi, great show every day, Byron." Ooh, good start. "Love the gang." Love that too. Thank you. By the way, the number is 011-510-9555 if you want to send one through right now. I'll read it. This WhatsApp continues. "I do have a suggestion. As great as the songs played are, it would be good if they can play something on demand." Well, yes. I mean, a request. I mean, why not? You know, we play the loud hits, but if you've got one, not some obscure song that only you know, but, you know, as long as it's popular, why not? What a pleasant ride it will be to work listening to some of my favourites, new and old. I wish I knew your name there, but

0: Thank you for that WhatsApp, 011-510-9555. Actually, very early, when the show goes back to a 6am start, once school is back next week, we have the morning pump-up quite early on the show, and we play some wild songs, like songs you would not expect to hear on MBC Loud. We're talking really old-school rock songs by Queen. We might play some Michael Jackson, so anything goes. 011-510-9555. Maybe get a few requests in early for that, because that will be coming back next week. Appreciate your WhatsApp. Keep them coming through to The Byron Cook Show.
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0: 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Sarah, checking your live. 011-510-9555. I said, yes, I'll shout you out next. And she's even typing now. That's how live we are. 011-510-9555 is the number if you want to send a WhatsApp through to the Byron Cook Show.
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Traffic's looking okay this morning, actually. It's been a decent run in Riyadh, Jeddah and Dammam. So that is good news this morning. Also coming up, I'm trying something this week. I'm trying to achieve something. And when I put it to a poll on my personal Instagram, at Byron Cook, with an E on the end, many didn't believe me. They didn't think I could achieve it. I'll tell you what the goal I've set myself is. And look, sometimes you've got to be fueled by your haters, don't you? We'll get to that, and I'm sure Jury from my team will also tell me why I can't achieve it. But right now, Hugel, talk about a loud summer. It's moving to the sun. I'm going through the sun. NBC Love.

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1: Look, if you had one shot, or one opportunity,

0: ABC Loud, it's the Byron Cook Show. Jury is here from my team as well. Now, Tuesday's the day that we flex on the show and show off. And I know today's a Wednesday.
1: That's you every day, actually.
0: Excuse me. I don't want to put it in as a go flex yet because I haven't achieved my goal. But I have set myself a very, very difficult goal. But I am about halfway into it. I have said, jury, that I will take not my normal 10,000 steps a day. No. Too easy. I've doubled it.
1: Wow.
0: Thank you. I have said for 7 straight days I will walk over 20,000 steps.
1: Is that a lot? Because I literally have no idea, like, how much should I walk a day?
0: Yeah, that would involve you actually walking at all. No, you do walk around the office a lot, not doing much work.
1: That's true with my best friend in here. Her name is Maya.
0: You do 10,000 steps a day around the office when you're not working. Joking. You're a very hard worker. No, it's about 16 kilometres per day. 20,000 steps is a lot.
1: Ooh.
0: Right? Now, I have mentioned that I now live at CAF, so there's a lot of air-conditioned walkways, and so it's not like I'm walking in 45-degree heat for 16 kilometres.
1: Thank God.
0: You wouldn't recommend that to anyone.
1: Of course not.
0: But, you know, you could do this in a mall, or you could do this on a treadmill at the gym or on one of those cross trainers. So it's not – you can still do it in summer in the air conditioning. I'm 3 days in, and I have 23,000, 23,000, 22,000. I would say the feet are starting to hurt. So it's day 4. And yesterday I wore these retro Jordans, like these high tops. They're not walking shoes, man. And
1: Oh my God, then why would you wear it?
0: They looked good. They looked good.
1: No, Byron, if you want to be healthy, you should get like a walking shoe.
0: Like a walking, but what's a walking shoe?
1: I think.
0: What sort of shoe is a walk? Would it look like nerdy? Like what does a walking shoe look like?
1: Maybe if you have no idea, just walk footless. That would also be good because
0: barefoot.
1: Yeah.
0: Oh, that'd look good around CAFT, around the Skywalk. Just a random guy with no shoes on, walking past all of the workers during the day who are all dressed up beautifully, and random Byron with his bare feet, like he's in Bali.
1: By the way, I heard it's healthier.
0: What, to walk with bare feet?
1: Yes.
0: Oh, thanks.
1: Yeah.
0: You're so helpful. So I'm going to do 20,000 steps in bare feet around CAFT.
1: Yes.
0: Thanks so much.
1: I would recommend
0: that. Could you, just out of interest, a side topic, would it be frowned upon to get the metro in bare feet?
1: No one cares.
0: I don't want to try it. I'm not sure that the staff would love that. I think they might request you pop some shoes on. Anyway, thanks for your help. Wasn't very helpful. It's NBC Live.

0: sports to report on, mainly off-field. A bit of King's Cup on-field, but get ready for that at 9:30.
1: The Feed.
0: It involves one very big-name player rumoured to be joining the Saudi Pro League and one very big-name player rumoured to be leaving, so we'll get to that. Also in your feed, and I love this because I've seen this movie and it was brilliant, His Excellency, the Chairman of the General Entertainment Authority, Turki Alalshakir, has posted this. Some great stats around the movie Seven Dogs. Of course, it was made here in Saudi Arabia, in Riyadh, and it has been so successful. And in Saudi alone, 935,683 tickets sold in just 82 days. It's just been a huge success story. An all-star cast from all over the world, Egypt, Europe, you name it. Big names, high budget. What's not to love? Everyone's celebrating the success of this movie. I even recently had a Saudi actor and filmmaker, good friend of our show, Hakeem Jomar, really hyping up this movie and just how positive it is for the Saudi film industry. Of course, it was exec produced by His Excellency Turki Alalshakir.
2: Not only is he executive producing it, it was his idea. Like, it was his idea. And I think it's super exciting for me because when you hear about a project that ambitious, and the chairman has a rule where you either go big or you go home. Like Turki Alalshakir Abu Nasser, he has this thing where we are moving the goalposts. We decide what rules work for us. We don't like he did with boxing, and he sort of revived the sport of boxing and made Saudi Arabia the place to be for boxing. And now boxing is synonymous with Riyadh season. So for me, not only as a person in the filmmaking industry, but also as a film enthusiast, to hear that you are making a pan-Arab, international, bilingual film that is like this globetrot, shot entirely in Riyadh with some of the most famous people in the world, and let's break a Guinness World Record to boot by making the biggest explosion ever to happen on film in that film happen. So just to hear all of those things in one place, I'm like, it gives me pause at first because I'm like, is that going to work? And not only is it working, the film is due to make, but it has surpassed its budget now in box office earnings.
0: Yep.
2: In a matter of what, just over 2 weeks, it has the biggest opening in the Arab world ever.
0: And that's when we spoke to Hakeem a few weeks ago, and since then the numbers have been unbelievable. It's gone further. It's gone to new levels. So look, if you haven't seen it, you can still see it in cinemas. Make sure you do. It's Seven Dogs.
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0: summer with that summer anthem. From a city that's not quite as hot. Jay-Z and Alicia Keys right there. On the Byron Cook Show, good morning. All right, so, sports. Give me one more loud hit and we'll bring you the latest sports. Now, if, and it's a big if, the rumours I'm going to report on are true at 9:30, this would be the biggest story in the history of the Saudi Pro League since Ronaldo. All right, now, nothing's confirmed, but keep it here.
1: Saudi, wake up loud. Woo! The Byron Cook

0: NBC Loud, a lot of rumours that Harry Styles is going to headline Glastonbury, which of course is the biggest musical festival in the UK. It would make sense. He is so popular, obviously being a Brit. He played a bunch of shows at Wembley Stadium back to back. So it would make sense. Harry Styles could well be the headliner at Glastonbury.
1: NBC Loud, Saudi traffic.
0: I have seen Harry Styles perform in Melbourne, Australia. Great show. I wore a feather boa. Anyway, let's check your traffic right now. Now, we're not looking too bad for Riyadh. The usual build-up there on King Fahad Road northbound. You've got Makkah al-Makarrama Road as well in the Alaya area. It's taking you some time to get into Al Safarat. Jeddah Road in Dharat Laban carrying some traffic, but no major incidents to report, just that general traffic flow. Dammam looks okay, bit of a build-up in the city centre, Khobar as well. And for Jeddah, how are we looking? I could just see some traffic there on the Al-Andalus Highway. If I've missed anything, I am here live. 011-510-9555.
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0: Now, I'm not saying any of this is confirmed, but there are reports circulating. And, of course, when the names are this big, how can I ignore them? This could be a fascinating changing of the guard story at Al-Hilal. England captain Harry Kane is being linked with a move to Riyadh, with reports that his representatives have held preliminary talks with Al Hilal. Now, there's no agreement at this stage, so that would be a story. But the plot thickens. At the same time, Turkish club Trabzonspor, you might recall, this is the club that have just signed Mo Salah. They've reportedly inquired about Karim Benzema's situation at Al Hilal. Now, we have to report the facts here. Benzema's camp reportedly maintaining he intends to stay. Nothing is imminent. But wow, Al Hilal's number nine situation could be one to watch. Even just as a hypothetical, even just as a let's just think about it. Kane for Benzema. If you're an Al Hilal fan, how do you feel about that? I mean, Benzema, quality. But Kane? Wow. Meanwhile, here is a transfer that is official now. No rumours here. Rodri has left Manchester City for Barcelona. That is a four-year contract for Rodri, right through to 2030. And finally, something that's happening on the field in sports. It was the King's Cup last night. Al Nassr safely through to the last 16 after beating newly promoted Daria 4-1 last night. Cristiano Ronaldo sat out that game as he reaches full fitness again for the season. Now, tonight, we've got more King's Cup action. Al Ettifaq facing Al Jabalain in the round of 32. And keep it here on the Byron Cook Show. A special guest, one of my favourite... You speak of Benzema being French. One of my favourite French DJs, DJ Slim. He's big in the golf. He's got a hot new song for us. He's on the show next.
1: 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NBC
0: Loud. He's also going to take us on some of his... Well, it's like a virtual tour. He's going to take us to all his favourite summer getaways. He knows a lot about having fun in the sun, this guy, DJ Slim. So that is on the way here at NBC Loud, the Byron Cook Show.

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0: Oh, yeah, this morning we are from Riyadh to Dubai. We are all over the Gulf. My next guest is a DJ and producer that I met at the Untold Festival in Dubai. And in the middle of our loud summer, he has just dropped, I believe, a summer anthem called Feel alongside Matuan. It is DJ Slim on the line. Good morning to you, DJ Slim.
3: Good morning. How are you doing?
0: It's a bit early for a DJ, isn't it? So sorry about that. I wish I was a night show, bro, but we're on in the morning, so my apologies.
3: Yeah, I like it. Morning breakfast. It's fine. How are you?
0: Well, you probably haven't slept, DJ Slim. We hit it off pretty quickly. You're a fun guy, and I met you at Untold. We did the interview, and I think about 2 or 3 hours after we first met, I was behind your DJ booth at some club in Dubai, enjoying another show from you. So we didn't take long, did we, to get to know each other?
3: Absolutely. It was so fast and we got along very quick. And it's a pleasure to speak to you again today.
0: We have what we call the Loud Summer. And we love those summer vibes here on NBC Loud. And of course, here in Riyadh, much like Dubai, we're hitting 45 degrees in the middle of summer. So the music has to be hot, right? And Feel is...
3: Yeah.
0: Hot.
3: Absolutely. Yeah, it's all about the summer vibe, the heat. I brought the heat on the soundtrack.
0: You're based in Dubai. We'd love to see you out here in Saudi Arabia, but I know you've had residencies all over the world. You've played in Monaco and Bali and all sorts of places. What are some of the other great summer locations for you?
3: At the opposite of myself, with the crowd every day, I love locations that are quite far away from everyone. Kind of not commercial locations, you know, non-tourist places, kind of Sardinia, south of Italy, virgin places like in North Africa. That's my vibe, where the water is crystal clear and I just spend my days over there.
0: Well, okay, so what I won't do, DJ Slim...
3: Tearing at the water.
0: Well, absolutely. I mean, tearing up the water the way you tear up the decks, my friend. But one thing I won't do is ask you for those exact locations, because then the secret will be out and every Saudi will be at all of your secret locations. So I better not talk much more about that.
3: Yeah, no, absolutely. I just I got inspiration from my locations, from... the chilling time that I have. Of course, I don't get inspiration when I'm behind the decks because I'm busy doing the show and manufacturing the set, because each set is different. As you know, we spoke about it at Untold. When I stepped in Untold, I didn't know what I was going to play. I just looked at the crowd and tried to improvise. And this is what I do, except for the music production. Yeah, I just take some time alone with myself and I think of what I'm going to do. And that what happened with Phil.
0: Yeah, we see this a lot when a DJ, when you produce your own music, I guess, and I suppose singer-songwriters have the same opportunity to perform a new song to a crowd before they've actually released it or put it out there and put all the energy into marketing it. Was it nice to drop Phil maybe at one of your residencies in Dubai and literally get a feel from the crowd?
3: Totally right, yes, absolutely. A few weeks before releasing Feel, we had a strong draft, like 90% produce made, and I tried it at O Beach Ibiza in Dubai, the beach club in Marina, the brand new beach club, and I tried it during a day vibe, and it went very well. People liked it, they loved the drop, they loved the vibe, and it went very smooth around. The previous track was a big hit. The following was a big hit, and I just squeezed Feel in between, and people just loved it and just went with the flow. So I was like, okay.

0: lots of WhatsApps, lots of phone calls this morning on the Byron Cook Show. We're almost ready to finish up. It'll be a warm one again today. Do take it easy, especially if you're in Riyadh or in the east where we're expecting some extreme heat, especially in the middle of the day. So take it easy. And here is Shiraz on the line. Shiraz, good morning.
1: Hi, Byron. How are you?
0: I'm very well. Do you believe me that this is, in fact, a live show?
1: Totally believe you.
0: You know, because we live in this age where everybody watches things on demand and listens to things on demand, and sometimes they can't believe that something might actually be live. Like, as I'm talking to you, this is actually happening live in real time.
1: Yeah, that's really great.
0: Thank you. Thank you very much. I appreciate that. Because it says here, you've said, really making your morning. Yes, I believe it's a live show. We've grilled you with calls so many times. That is true.
1: Yes.
0: If it's not friends like Jury in here grilling me, it's callers. So, yes, a good point. How about playing more of the top major Afro beats like Burna Boy, Wizkid, Tems? That's a good call. I like that. I'll put that to our music department.
1: Yes, please. You know, some Afro beats will add some spice, some ethnic music to your great mix.
0: Absolutely. So, yeah. We'll love a bit of spice.
1: Yeah.
0: So we appreciate that. I had other WhatsApps here. A couple of folks, Sarah, who's on her way to work and she's late. That's not my fault, Sarah. well, actually, it's an interesting one. What do we think? I believe that a number of organisations allowing their staff to work from home twice a week, I think it's made a difference with the traffic. Would you agree?
1: It made a great difference. But when they announced this announcement, they said down there in small print, education and medical facilities not included.
0: Oh, no, so you're a doctor. Well,
1: yeah.
0: I guess there's certain things you can't do over a Zoom call. So,
1: exactly.
0: Yeah, fair enough. I'm old school. I'm sure there's a way I could work from home twice a week, but I like being in here with all my buttons and big screens and with human beings. So I'm coming in five days a week. You can call me a hero if you like. You said it. I didn't say it. But, yes, I am a hero. Mm-hmm. I'm a hero.
1: Yes, you are.
0: As are you. You're a doctor. Thank you. Thank you for your call, as always.
1: Okay.
0: Bye.
1: Have a great day. Bye.
0: If you're in that traffic right now, keep it here because Ryan Seacrest is next on NBC Loud. Have a great day.

0: sunscreen and songs that take you back. The Loud Summer on NBC Loud.
1: Take my money. Well, I'm in need. Yes, it's a trifling friend indeed. Oh, she's a gold digger. Way over town.

0: 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Hi, I'm Ed Sheeran.
1: Hey, this is Miley Cyrus.
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4: 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Do you have anxiety or stress? There are things in your home you got to get rid of that are causing it. I'll tell you the three at the top of the list before the hour's up.
5: Let's get the party started. See you at the bar, you was hardly talking. That's when I knew that your heart was scarring. Friends to lovers need a part to star in. Like, wait, babe, let me

0: This is Ryan Seacrest on NBC Loud, home of the Byron Cook Show. How's everybody?
1: I've been better.
2: Oh no.
1: I was about to say super.
0: I wasn't even expecting you to say anything like that. That means we're going to ask why.
1: It's kind of funny. I chipped my tooth. And I have a...
0: Chewing ice?
1: No, I chipped my tooth with my own tooth. Isn't that crazy?
2: Your bottom tooth?
1: I was biting into a sandwich and the bread was really hard. And so
2: always.
1: I was really trying
2: it's
1: to like
2: sandwiches.
1: Get it. And my bottom tooth hit my top tooth. And now I have a like Dumb and Dumber Jim Carrey
0: They can file it down.
2: Yeah, you can
0: just
2: file
0: it fileable?
2: Down.
1: Yeah, my dentist has already... He literally already texted me because I posted it on Instagram. He's like, I got you. Come in today.
0: Yeah, but you
1: got
0: to watch your sandwich count. You're 3, 4, 5, 6 Jersey Mike's and you'll be without teeth.
1: It
0: be
1: was
0: careful.
1: Not. It was not Jersey Mike's. I won't call out the restaurant, but it's one of my favorite
0: don't call
1: sandwiches.
0: It's not your fault. You ordered the bread.
1: Yeah.
0: You ordered the sandwich. You could have had the soggy pasta.
2: My dad lost a tooth eating a sandwich, too. Just
0: my dad lost a tooth eating pizza crust.
2: Yeah.
1: No.
0: Beware of your food and chewing ice. I didn't realize it until somebody called me out chewing ice all the time that I'm going to crack my teeth doing that.
1: I know. Yeah.

Hey, it is Ryan Seacrest on NBC Loud. Disney fans, I mean, who is not? It's so cool. Got a lot to look forward to. The studio made big announcements at the D23 fan convention. I was there hosting the Legends event in the big arena. Frozen 3 coming. Incredibles 3 coming. Coco 2 coming. Zootopia 3 in the works. And Lilo and Stitch 2 hitting theaters in 2028. Plus Tomorrowland's getting an upgrade. So cool for Disney fans. Beautiful.

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1: We have three things you should remove from your home right away to get rid of stress.
2: Ooh.
1: I'll tell you what those three things are. Coming up next.
0: On the way right here, NBC Loud.

0: It's NBC Loud. Quote of the day here in a second. Now, these are the three things you should get out of your house to get rid of stress. What are they? One, a visible trash bin. And you can see a trash can that stresses you out. We've got them everywhere visibly.
1: What?
0: Two, a chair covered in clothes. That is a problem. I do it all the time. I throw things there. They're not dirty. They're not clean, but they're not dirty. They're usable one more time.

0: time before they have to go. Number three, furniture that blocks walkways.
1: Oh my gosh.
2: Gotta check that out.
0: You can't have that sofa in front of
1: my parents are guilty for that.
0: Yes. It's a common mistake. Today's quote. Every day there's one. Today's depression is when you live in the past. Anxiety is when you live in the future. And peace is when you live in the present.
1: Because they live in the now. It's good. It's a good one.
0: It's great if you could do it. That's always the challenge, isn't it?
1: Peace equals present.
0: Sounds good. But can you actually do it on your own?

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1: It is Seacrest here. It's been 2 years since Megan Thee Stallion gave the world her last album, the deluxe version of her self-titled masterpiece, Megan Act 2, and apparently Act 3, right around the corner. 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
0: Tanya, you want a trending report? You want to do that next?
2: Yeah. Do you believe in the rule, never go to bed angry?
1: Oh, I have thoughts about this.
2: Okay. All right.
1: Well, what about it?
2: Well, Travis Barker and Kourtney Kardashian are, this is basically the one rule for their marriage.
0: Okay. Hang on to NBC Loud.

0: This is Ryan Seacrest on NBC Loud.
1: So Tanya said, do you believe in the rule with your partner? Solve it before you crash.
2: Yes.
1: Don't go to bed angry. I'm not so sure that's such a smart thing to do, and I may have pivoted on my stance, but why do you bring it up?
2: Because Travis Barker is opening up about the one rule that keeps his marriage to Kourtney Kardashian, Barker, healthy and alive. He says that he and Kourtney make sure that they hash out any disagreements before bed, no matter how small. He said, we try not to ever fall asleep mad at each other. He says it's as simple as owning it. So just resolving anything so you don't go to bed not feeling connected. That's the key word. Going to bed not feeling connected.
1: Okay, fine. I used to think you can't go to bed angry. Now I know you can, because the next day things are so much better. Time. This too shall pass.
2: Mm-hmm.
1: Time corrects so much that seems so intense in the moment. You just need it's not a abandon, it's a pause.
2: Okay. Sleep time isn't even real time.
3: What do you mean it's not real time?
2: You're sleeping.
3: Yeah, but,
1: I know, but you
3: wake
1: up the
3: refreshed.
1: Next day and things seem not so bad.
3: Exactly. You sleep
1: so my
3: on
1: advice
3: it.
1: To you, Tanya, as a newbie in the relationship category, is don't try and solve the crime before you go to sleep. Sleep on it.

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2: Tate McRae is going viral after literally dipping herself in gold during her Lollapalooza performance. While performing Sports Car, she dove in and emerged on stage completely covered in metallic gold. And it wasn't actually paint. It was a skin-safe mixture made with methyl cellulose, copper, and water. Her team reportedly used around 67 gallons of it for the live performance. Fans are also convinced all the gold could be teasing her next era. We shall see.

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1: D23, Sisney, you went down to Disneyland, right?
2: I did. I was at the Disneyland Hotel, and then we did Disneyland all day on Saturday.
1: So Disney 23, refers back to 1923 when it all started.
2: Oh, I always wondered what it meant.
1: I was there to host what they call the D23 Legends Ceremony. It was in the Honda Center. It's super cool. Just, you know, fans come, Disney fans come. And I really was thinking about, it's one of the most special things for me. And to see they honored The Rock and Anne Hathaway and Bob Iger, the boss for a long time at Disney. The Jonas Brothers, the Imagineers, the people behind the rides, all that stuff. But what's really just, I know this is obvious, but what's great about Disney is that, like, it's the way they make you feel. Mm-hmm. You feel so happy. They just have a way of tapping into viscerally making you feel happy.
2: 100%.
1: Disney announced their legends, one of which was Dwayne The Rock Johnson. Also, they talked about Tomorrowland and the refurb.
2: Yeah.
1: We're going to get into details about that coming up next hour.
3: Thank you, thank you, thank you. 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
1: Mental health struggles can impact anybody, everybody, right? 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And Brad Pitt is included, who just opened up about the impact his divorce had on him and how serious the issue eventually became. 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

0: 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It is Seacrest here. Save this number in your phone, Saudi, 011-519-555.
1: Ronnie's mom came over and taught him something about doing the laundry. There are things in life that they just don't teach you. I wish we got taught more stuff that's practical in school.
2: Mm-hmm.
1: We talked about this before.
2: Right.
1: Hey, just the checkbook. I mean, I think we had an elective class on that once.
2: Right.
1: We had to elect to take it. On the way, right here, NBC Loud. I've been

0: It is Seacrest here. It's NBC Loud. WhatsApp us right now on 011-519-555. Now, let's get to this. Ronnie, what did your mom teach you when she came by to visit?
1: Basically, this is a crazy story because I have been living in my apartment for years, and she comes over and literally empties my lint trap. And when I tell you guys, it was like a pillow of lint came out of there. It was so big. And I'm sitting here wondering, like, why is my clothes taking so long to dry? And she found it in 1 second. It was the craziest thing.
0: The lint tray. And he posted this on Instagram. It was very funny because I saw the lint was massive. I mean, it was so thick.
2: I mean, you're supposed to take out the lint like I do it.
0: Every time.
2: Every couple days.
0: No, I think after every use, you're supposed to clean it out.
2: Every single use?
0: Yeah, I think so. And the little container around it, too.
1: I know that, you guys, but I could not find it. That's the problem. And see, you guys are going to think I'm crazy because my dryer, it really is in a hidden spot. And I could not find it. And my mom comes and empties it immediately, which I'm like, I don't even know how she found it. But I did post it. And people were like, if it gets too hot, then it can catch on fire. Wow.
0: Well, you are saving
1: lives. I would have blamed the dryer company.
0: Yeah. Could you please put a red sign and an arrow where the door is for the lint trap? And thank you, Ronnie's mom, for that life lesson.
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1: D23 Legends event. All kinds of news coming out of that.
0: Okay, we'll get into that in just a second. Hang tight. It's NBC Loud.

0: updated look. So it's not like they're just like slapping new paint and like doing landscaping. This is going to be a pretty big overhaul. And of course, Disney fans are so excited about this. And they're asking the same question. And that is, are they going to bring back the People Mover? Do you remember this? Mover.
1: Yeah, man. High above the park, you can cruise through and the People Mover.
0: So it ran from 1967 to about 1995, and it gave you like a scenic grand circle tour of Tomorrowland. It's still there. The track is still there, but obviously has not been in use for many, many years. Disney has not confirmed whether that old track is going to be brought into this new refurbishing, reimagining, but it's on everyone's mind at least.
1: Well, it's a good thing. We love Tomorrowland. We love Disney. We love the feels that it makes us have, and we'll look forward to that being done. They say 2030. I don't know any construction project that ever goes on time, so we'll see.

0: Summer is on. NBC
1: Loud. This is somber. I don't wanna
2: be home, loud. Yo, it's Dave.
0: The
2: way my mind
0: falling away. 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
1: It is Seacrest here. I think it's interesting when it comes to going to see your favorite artist in concert. Let's talk about the $30, $20 concert ticket.
2: Right.
1: It's kind of a lottery, right?
2: Would like you buy the ticket and you're
1: going to sit?
2: Not know where your seat's going to be.
1: All right. Would you buy the ticket? You don't know where it's going to be, but it's at an accessible price. Could be anywhere. Next. On the way right here, NBC Loud.

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1: All right. You love to go to a show. I mean, getting out and seeing your favorite artist perform live is nothing like it. Concert tickets have become, for the good seats, or any seats, kind of insanely expensive.
2: So expensive. Yeah.
1: Olivia Rodrigo's doing basically what some or others are doing, which is a ticket lottery. You buy a ticket at a fixed price, and you don't know until you get there where you're going
2: to
1: sit.
2: Yeah. It could be anywhere from $20 to $30, and you won't know until you actually arrive to the venue that day. They're trying to avoid resellers buying tickets with their bots and then obviously reselling them for thousands of dollars. It just makes it so impossible for the true fans to be able to buy tickets and go see their favorite artists.
1: Right. Would you rather spend $20-$30 on a ticket not knowing if it's going to be nosebleed or on the floor? Or would you rather spend $75-$80 knowing it's going to be fine?
2: I would do this. And it's not $75-$80 yeah, these days.
3: For
2: I
3: mean, fine.
2: It's literally
3: not.
2: Like $200 for nosebleeds and then like $800 for like midsection and then thousands of dollars if you want to be near the front. So it's just so impossible these days, I feel, to buy concert tickets. I would absolutely 100% do this if it guaranteed that I was going to be in the door, in the building. I don't care where I'm sitting. I'm there for the vibes.
1: It's concert lottery ticket style.

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1: Tanya is a trending report. The wedding bells.
2: Yes, a wedding this weekend was proof that time does, in fact, heal all wounds.
1: This is kind of major. Hang on.
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1: So Tanya has a trending report. Now, think about this. You do something devastating to your best friend and the family. Then they oust you. Then somehow over time, things become okay. And you, the best friend, and the family are supporting the wedding. That's kind of what this is, Tanya.
2: Exactly. We're talking about Jordan Woods and Karl Anthony Towns. They just tied the knot over the weekend in Malibu.
1: In the boo.
2: So Karl, I didn't know this. He plays basketball for the New York Knicks. And Jordan Woods was Kylie Jenner's best friend forever before the incident happened.
1: It was big.
2: It feels like it was yesterday. Jordan was like family to the Kardashians. So it was just major, major betrayal. But it looks like everybody has healed and moved on because Jordan's wedding obviously went down over the weekend. And it was a packed guest list. Jada Pinkett Smith, Willow Smith, Gail King was there.
1: So like all of them forgave the incident if they're there.
2: Hailey, Justin Bieber, and Kylie Jenner was there with Timothée Chalamet.
1: Timothée, please. You can't do that to us. I think it's weak to hold the grudge. It's stronger to move past the grudge in anything. That's the way to do it.
2: The grudge just
1: creates toxicity in your own body.
2: I think you're so right, Ryan, but I would love to talk to Kylie Jenner about how she was able to just like let go of that grudge.
1: And I would like to talk to Timothée about how he feels about you calling him Timothée.

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let's get the party started. See you at the bar, you was hardly talking. That's when I knew that your heart was scarring. Friends to lovers need a part to star in. Like, wait, babe, let me ask your pardon. This ain't Gucci, this is Prada, darling. If you want something, you can ask me, darling. 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
7: 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I'll tell you the three at the top of the list before the hour's up.

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1: How's everybody?
2: I've been better.
3: Oh no. I was about to say super.
1: I wasn't even expecting you to say anything like that. That means we're going to ask why.
2: It's kind of funny. I chipped my tooth. And I have a...
1: Chewing ice?
2: No, I chipped my tooth with my own tooth. Isn't that crazy?
3: Your bottom tooth?
2: I was biting into a sandwich and the bread was really hard. And so
3: always.
2: I was really trying
3: it's
2: to like
3: sandwiches.
2: Get it. And my bottom tooth hit my top tooth. And now I have a like Dumb and Dumber Jim Carrey
1: chip. They can file it down.
3: Yeah, you can just file
1: it
3: down.
1: Is it fileable?
2: Yeah, my dentist has already... He literally already texted me because I posted it on Instagram. He's like, I got you. Come in today.
1: Yeah, but you
2: got
1: to watch your sandwich count. You're 3, 4, 5, 6 Jersey Mike's and you'll be without teeth.
2: It was not Jersey Mike's. I won't call out the restaurant, but it's one of my favorite sandwiches.
1: It's your fault. You ordered the bread.
2: Yeah.
1: You ordered the sandwich. You could have had this soggy pasta.
3: My dad lost a tooth eating a sandwich, too.
1: My dad lost a tooth eating pizza crust.
3: Yeah.
1: No. Beware of your food and chewing ice. I didn't realize it until somebody called me out chewing ice all the time that I'm going to crack my teeth doing that.
2: I know.
3: Yep.
4: You're the Spider-Man.

0: Hey, it is Ryan Seacrest on NBC Loud. Disney fans, I mean, who is not? It's so cool. Got a lot to look forward to. The studio made big announcements at the D23 fan convention. I was there hosting the Legends event in the big arena. Frozen 3 coming. Incredibles 3 coming. Coco 2 coming. Zootopia 3 in the works. And Lilo and Stitch 2 hitting theaters in 2028. 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So cool for Disney fans.
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1: I'll tell you what those three things are. 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
1: Quote of the day here in a second. Now, these are the three things you should get out of your house to get rid of stress. What are they? One, a visible trash bin. And you can see a trash can that stresses you out. We've got them everywhere visibly.
2: What?
1: Two, a chair covered in clothes. That is a problem. I do it all the time. I throw things there. They're not dirty. They're not clean, but they're not dirty. They're usable one more time before they have to go. Number three, furniture that blocks walkways.
2: Oh, my gosh.
1: Check that out. You can't have that sofa in front of the door.

0: parents are guilty for that.
1: Yes. It's a common mistake. Today's quote. Every day there's one. Today's depression is when you live in the past. Anxiety is when you live in the future. And peace is when you live in the present.
0: I say live in the now. It's good. It's a good one.
1: It's great if you could do it. That's always the challenge, isn't it?
0: Peace equals present.
1: Sounds good. But can you actually do it on your own?

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1: It is Seacrest here.
0: It's been 2 years since Megan Thee Stallion gave the world her last album, the deluxe version of her self-titled masterpiece, Megan Act 2, and apparently Act 3, right around the corner. 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

0: 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Tanya, you want a trending report? You want to do that next?
1: Yeah. Do you believe in the rule, never go to bed angry?
0: Oh, I have thoughts about this.
1: Okay. All right.
0: Well, what about it?
1: Well, Travis Barker and Kourtney Kardashian are, this is basically the one rule for their marriage.
0: Okay. Hang on to

0: This is Ryan Seacrest on NBC Loud.
1: So Tanya said, do you believe in the rule with your partner? Solve it before you crash.
2: Yes.
1: Don't go to bed angry. I'm not so sure that's such a smart thing to do, and I may have pivoted on my stance, but why do you bring it up?
2: Because Travis Barker is opening up about the one rule that keeps his marriage to Kourtney Kardashian Barker healthy and alive. He says that he and Kourtney make sure that they hash out any disagreements before bed, no matter how small. He said, we try not to ever fall asleep mad at each other. He says it's as simple as owning it. So just resolving anything so you don't go to bed not feeling connected. That's the key word. Going to bed not feeling connected.
1: Okay, fine. I used to think you can't go to bed angry. Now I know you can, because the next day things are so much better. Time. This too shall pass.
2: Mm-hmm.
1: Time corrects so much that seems so intense in the moment. You just need a, it's not a abandon. It's a pause.
2: Okay. Sleep time isn't even real time.
3: What do you mean it's not real time?
2: You're sleeping.
3: Yeah, but,
1: I know, but you
3: wake
1: up the
3: refreshed.
1: Next day and things seem not so bad.
3: Exactly. You sleep
1: so my
3: on
1: advice
3: it.
1: To you, Tanya, as a newbie in the relationship category, is don't try and solve the crime before you go to sleep. Sleep on it.

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1: Dave McRae is going viral after literally dipping herself in gold during her Lollapalooza performance. While performing sports cars, she dove in and emerged on stage completely covered in metallic gold. And it wasn't actually paint. It was a skin-safe mixture made with methyl cellulose, copper, and water. Her team reportedly used around 67 gallons of it for the live performance. Fans are also convinced all the gold could be teasing her next era. We shall see.

0: Hey, it is Ryan Seacrest on NBC Loud. D23, Sisney, you went down to Disneyland, right?
1: I did. I was at the Disneyland Hotel, and then we did Disneyland all day on Saturday.
0: So Disney 23, refers back to 1923 when it all started.
1: Oh, I always wondered what it meant.
0: I was there to host what they call the D23 Legends Ceremony. It was the Honda Center. It's super cool. Just, you know, fans come, Disney fans come. And I really was thinking about, it's one of the most special things for me. And to see they honored The Rock and Anne Hathaway and Bob Iger, the boss for a long time at Disney. The Jonas Brothers, the Imagineers, the people behind the rides, all that stuff. But what's really just, I know this is obvious, but what's great about Disney is that, like, it's the way they make you feel. Mm-hmm. You feel so happy. They just have a way of tapping into viscerally making you feel happy.
1: 100%.
0: Disney announced their legends, one of which was Dwayne The Rock Johnson. Also, they talked about Tomorrowland and the refurb.
1: Yeah.
0: We're going to get into details about that coming up next hour.

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1: Mental health struggles can impact anybody, everybody, right? 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

0: song could ever say.
1: 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It is Seacrest here. I think it's interesting when it comes to going to see your favorite artist in concert. 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
2: Right.
1: It's kind of a lottery, right?
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1: going to sit?
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1: All right. 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Could be anywhere. Next. 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
1: All right. You love to go to a show. I mean, getting out and seeing your favorite artist perform live is nothing like it. Concert tickets have become, for the good seats, or any seats, kind of insanely expensive.
2: So expensive, yeah.
1: Olivia Rodrigo's doing basically what some others are doing, which is a ticket lottery. You buy a ticket at a fixed price, and you don't know until you get there where you're going
2: to
1: sit.
2: Yeah. It could be anywhere from $20 to $30, and you won't know until you actually arrive to the venue that day. They're trying to avoid resellers buying tickets with their bots and then obviously reselling them for thousands of dollars. It just makes it so impossible for the true fans to be able to buy tickets and go see their favorite artists.
1: Right. Would you rather spend 20, 30 bucks on a ticket not knowing if it's going to be nosebleed or on the floor? Or would you rather spend 75, 80 bucks knowing it's going to be fine?
2: I would do this. And it's not 75, 80 bucks these days.
3: For fine. It's
2: literally like $200 for nosebleeds and then like $800 for like midsection and then thousands of dollars if you want to be near the front. So it's just so impossible these days, I feel, to buy concert tickets. I would absolutely 100% do this if it guaranteed that I was going to be in the door, in the building. I don't care where I'm sitting. I'm there for the vibes.
1: It's concert lottery ticket style. Mm-hmm.

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1: Tanya is a trending report. 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
1: This is kind of major. Hang on.
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1: So Tanya has a trending report. Now, think about this. You do something devastating to your best friend and the family. Then they oust you. Then somehow over time, things become okay. And you, the best friend, and the family are supporting the wedding. That's kind of what this is. Tanya?
2: Exactly. We're talking about Jordan Woods and Karl Anthony Towns. They just had the knot over the weekend in Malibu.
1: In the boo.
2: So Karl, I didn't know this. He plays basketball for the New York Knicks. And Jordan Woods was Kylie Jenner's best friend forever before the incident happened.
1: It was big.
2: It feels like it was yesterday. Jordan was like family to the Kardashians. So it was just major, major betrayal. But it looks like everybody has healed and moved on because Jordan's wedding obviously went down over the weekend and it was a packed guest list. Jada Pinkett Smith, Willow Smith, Gayle King was there.
1: So like all of them forgave the incident if they're there.
2: Hailey, Justin Bieber, and Kylie Jenner was there with Timothée Chalamet.
1: Timothée, please. You can't do that to us. I think it's weak to hold the grudge. It's stronger to move past the grudge in anything. That's the way to do it.
2: The grudge just
1: creates toxicity in your own body.
2: I think you're so right, Ryan, but I would love to talk to Kylie Jenner about how she was able to just like let go of that grudge.
1: And I would like to talk to Timothée about how he feels about you calling him Timothée.

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